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Good evening and welcome to a new month, October 5th already, by all accounts here up in the sky. And tonight we have another 3-hour improvised, pseudo-improvised extravaganza. And as the nights get cooler and the air crisper, what better way to keep ourselves warm than with the wonderful feedback provided by the one and only High Rise. You heard the track Popsicle. But if it sounded a little abstract, then that's because it was from a nice little recording from 1995 and really prioritizing that wonderful feedback, that fuzz. And I figure what better way to start the new month than with the noisiest guitar solos. For the next couple of hours in particular, we're going to try to combine as many psychedelic and progressive genres as we can, as we usually do. But of course, there's always going to be some unexpected turns. So it's best to be prepared. It's best to prepare your own cider or any warm drink here as we gaze out. Perhaps we can see Saturn rising from the autumnal sky, and we can see where else we can go to in terms of the endless cosmic realms before us. You can follow along on WPRB.com. 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You can see all the tracks that I'll be playing. And we'll see how many we can get to in this very first set. So without further ado, let's get this show started. 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

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We are already halfway through tonight's programming, the first of a flurry, I imagine, in October. And if you tuned in just recently, or perhaps you've been here since the very start of our program, you've probably picked up on a very rustic, meditative, and psychedelic atmosphere, punctuated by some medieval and transcendent pieces. But if you are confused and you need some clarity as to what songs have been playing, well then, we can go to WPRB.com. You can click on our playlist and you can see all the tracks that I played for this lovely first set.

We allowed for some of these pieces to smolder and slightly gut that necessary kinetic energy to break through. So for instance, at 8:17, we started the program with eggs, a visit to Newport Hospital. You heard the album, The Polite Force, and the wonderful track, A Visit to Newport Hospital. And that there, as a wonderful DJ, Dave the Obscure, also suggests, has a wonderful overdubbed four keyboard part. And I think that with the wonderful guitar work by Steve Hillage really is a great way to start for this first hour. We then had a group called Pyramid with a track called Dawn Defender. Now, this is a little bit of a controversial bit of information, because the album says that it was released in 1976 here on a label called Pyramid, which was later discovered to have all these old recordings from, I guess, the heyday of the German rock scene. But it does sound suspiciously like it may have been recorded from 1996, so do with that what you will. But regardless, that was a lovely moving piece here that then led into the track by Griffin called Opening Move. That was off an album called Red Queen, The Griffin 3. And on the album cover itself, you can have the idyllic pastures of some forgotten Middle Earth kingdom, perhaps. Music so sprightly and so, I think, appropriate for the early October month. We had Rosina de Pereira in Martina performing the track called Contra Amor. Now, this is a very lovely and original piece of Occitan folk music, which I've been somewhat indulging in the last few weeks and months. Unfortunately, I do not yet speak Occitan, but perhaps we can come together and create a little niche part of the WPRB station where you can truly appreciate these wonderfully inventive and modern interpretations of lovely old folk music. At 8:50, we had Thinking Fellers Union Local with one of my favorite tracks of theirs called Tell Me, off of the album Mother of All Saints, followed by Epos. They are a group from the former Soviet Union. We heard the rock epic Ilya, and I found this piece, this album, particularly enthralling, like a mix of Russian Orthodox church music with some heavy Zool music that feels, unfortunately, far away due to some of the language barriers, but those wonderful vocal arrangements and the soaring choruses, I think we can all enjoy some of that grand and melancholic mystery. Finally,
finally, we had a piece by Kikagaku Moyo, which I think translates roughly to geometric patterns. We heard the song called Silver Owl off of a 2016 album called House in the Tall Grass. And it does sound exactly as idyllic as it suggests. We have a wonderful, psychedelic, delicate atmosphere. Reminds me of some of the early Ghost albums from another group from Japan. And I really appreciated that stoner rock interlude, that soaring and wonderful guitar solo at the very end. And we even had some Carnatic classical music courtesy of the brilliant master Dr. Dwaram Naidu. We heard Raghuvamsa Sudha off of this compilation of sorts called Memorable Violin Solos. This was a performance in two parts. It was originally a kriti, or a composition by Patnam Iyer, extolling the heroic deeds of Lord Rama. There's something so apt about hearing, after all those medieval interludes, some wonderful inventive use of the violin. Now we still have so much more music to get to, so we're gonna start immediately so we don't lose any more time here. And I'll see you shortly, just around the corner. 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

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We are just minutes and moments away from the final moments. We're moments away from the final moments of tonight's program. We've been on the air from 8 to 11 p.m. So for the last 3 hours or so, I'm blessed enough to play some music that perhaps captures some of that October. Rest, to quote Typo Negative, but also some of that resplendent moon shine that really starts to emerge as the final reminders of summer give way to this very cool autumn season. And we ended on a more improvisational and acidic tone, and I mean that literally, because we had some acid techno courtesy of these recordings by Caustic Window, The Garden of Linmiri, and The Earthworm with Shine. And the last piece you heard was Tarantelle's A Cloud No Bigger Than a Man's Hand. This from a 2004 album called We Move Through the Weather, and featuring Geoffrey Cantu-Ledesma, whose songs we've played readily across the wonderful shows at this station. But of course, we started on a more, I guess, warm and Zool-inspired note with Benoit Wildman, member of Magma. Amelinha with the wonderful Coito das Araras off of the album Frevo Mulher. And Vanishing Twin doing a broadcast impression with a new release called Sugar Stone. Typo Negative with Wolf Moon from the appropriate October Rest album. It's played after the top of the hour. And we had even Fushi Shusha with Staring at a Point in Time, Memorizing Vowing Never to Return, and Ghost Mountains Kevlar. Now we're still adjusting here to perhaps the earlier evenings, so we only have around 12 minutes before we actually have to wrap things up here for this week. But that doesn't mean we still can't play a couple of wonderful drum and bass pieces. So why don't we try to see how many we can get before the next slot. You're listening to From the Notebook with Rosa Celestream. I'll be just a minute away.

0: From the Notebook with Rosislaw's Dream. I'm WPRB. Stay tuned for some more lovely programming. I shall be back on the airs next Monday. And until then, stay warm, stay blessed, and I'll see you shortly.
1: Yo.
2: What?
1: Wake up, frat boy. Look, I hate to do this, but I'm going to have to ask you to get off my lawn.
2: Oh, man. What time is it? What is this?
1: This is New Jersey. Planet Earth.
2: Wake and bake, dude. Wake and bake. Are you Holden?
1: No.
2: Did William Holden come to the party?
1: No.
2: You got Holden Caulfield in there, man?
1: No, we don't do that here.
2: Seriously? I mean, you know, you don't want to play hacky sack or something?
1: No, I don't.
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Hello, hello, hello. Welcome back to another episode of Microcosmos with your host, DJ Chatelaine. Today, I'm going to be playing a lot of timba music from Cuba, which is a very cool genre of music that started in the 70s, I guess, and then really came into its own in the 80s and 90s in Cuba and kind of took lots of son and mambo and dance music styles and twisted them around in interesting ways and added weird montunos and added like two claves going at once, lots of crazy stuff, and it never got too popular in the States, mostly just in Cuba. Never really left Cuba because salsa is so dominant in the United States, but I think it's some really great music, so I'm going to be playing some of that for you today. That first song you heard was Que Sorpresa, How Surprising, by Los Bamban, who are a classic group in this tradition. For a brief period in middle school, my biggest aspiration was to learn the timbales. So I got them for Christmas, and I got a book by Changuito, which means little monkey, and he was the timbalero in Los Bamban. Anyway, next up, we got Suffocation by Paulo FG y su Elite.

WPRB 103.3 Princeton. My name is DJ Shadowland, and you've been listening to Microcosmos. And you have been listening to timba music from Cuba, which I have procured for you. That last song was a classic Cuban song, Lágrimas Negras, performed by Orquesta Ritmo Oriental. And before that, Isaac Delgado performing La Sandunguita. Before that, Bamboleo performing Se Le Fue La Mano. Before that, Ya Llegamos by Pachito Alonso y sus Kinikini. Before that, Changi Clave by Orquesta Reve. And before that, Sofocación by Paulo FG y su Elite. There are a lot of cool features in this type of music. I find it interesting how they use like synthesizers and like MIDI instruments within the context of like Cuban son. And sometimes it's super cheesy. I've tried to avoid those songs from the playlist and only use the ones where it actually sounds good. So yeah. Anyway, this next song is by someone who is part of the timba tradition, but it isn't timba. It's a new release from this year, from last month actually, by Chuto Valdez on the album Uncut. And the song is called Circles in the Air. And I think the first chord of it is especially cool.

We are going to continue with a number that is one of our most important works, and folklore, Cuban folklore, is based in our original rhythms, and it was composed by Chucho Valdés. It consists in three parts, and the name is The Black Mass. For you, with all our heart, The Black Mass.

Mm-hmm.

WPRB Princeton, 103.3. I hope you all enjoyed that 17-minute long Afro-Cuban jazz fusion suite, because that's what we do on Microcosmos with DJ Shuttle N. That was Misa Negra, the Black Mass, En Vivo by Irakere, who is Chucha Valdez's project with a lot of cats associated with it. Arturo Sandoval, Paquita de Rivera, who you heard play crazily on that. Yeah, pretty epic. And before that, NG La Banda playing Echale Limon. We're going to be playing some more music in a similar vein. until it's time to go. So, yeah. But first, WPRV would absolutely love if you were knowledgeable about the Bayard Rustin Center for Social Justice. They are an all-inclusive anti-racist community activist hub, dedicated LGBTQIA+ safe space, and inspirational educational bridge at the forefront of intersectional social and racial justice and queer advocacy for youth, families, and all marginalized folks with an X across the rainbow spectrum. Join them as angelic troublemakers at any of their powerful programs and extraordinary events, either physically at their Princeton headquarters or virtually at rustincenter.org. This has been a public service announcement from WPRB Princeton, community-supported independent radio. Next, I'm going to play two tracks by Peruchin. However, they're actually not by the same person, because one of them is by the grandson of the other, but they both happen to be called Peruchin, and they both happen to be under the same profile on streaming platforms. So that's kind of confusing, and they both play like similar kinds of music. So yeah, that's cool. Anyway, here is La Malanga by Peruchin, the elder.

1807, the United States Congress joined with Great Britain in abolishing the African slave trade. Despite the international ban, Cuba continued transporting captive Africans to its sugar plantation.

Hello again. It has come to that time of the show where it is 12:50, which is almost 12:51, which is almost 12:52, etc., etc., which is almost 1, which is my time to depart. But I'm sure you would like to hear about the songs that had just been played, which were Mira Si Te Gusta by Gerardo Piloto y Climax. Before that, Lola Lola by David Calzado y Su Charanga Habanera. The Lola in that song could also be the Lola in Copacabana. Could also be the Lola in Lola by the Kinks. Who knows? Before that, Cinque plus Narration 2, Part 1 by Elio Villafranca, who is my piano teacher and who showed me some of the other music that you heard tonight at our lesson this morning. Isn't that cool? Before that, Sueño Flamenco by Changuito, full name José Luis Quintana. Before that, Todo el Mundo es Bueno. All the world's good. It's true. Huh? Yeah, sure. by José Luis Cortés y NG La Banda. Two songs by two separate people named José Luis in a row. Would you look at that? And right before that, two songs by two separate people named Peruchin in a row. One, the grandson of the other, La Mulata Rumbera and Aquí La Malanga. Well, I got one more song for you. It's 10 minutes and 42 seconds. It's called From Pink to Orange. And it's from the record Espacio Absoluto, a new release from John Popham and James Diaz. And after that, Character Studies will take over and play some wonderful music. One of the songs will be 12 minutes long. What do you look at that? So, as we go from one set to another, we're gonna go from pink to orange.

everybody, and I need to turn my headphones up because I can't hear. And welcome back to Character Studies with your host, DJ Geo. I'm still deaf from multiple gigs. So, guys, maybe I'm losing it. Maybe this is the end of Radio with DJ Geo because I can't even hear myself. Anyway, I hope everyone is having a good night and is ready for another fantastic episode of Character Studies, because tonight we have one of my favorite long song slash grab bag episodes, and we have a lot of fun music that I'm excited to share by artists you know and some you don't. Some you will and some you won't. Dr. Seuss joined the show while you were all gone. Anyway, I hope you're excited to stay up for another hour and 49 minutes, almost 48. But if you're listening to WPRB, that means that you want to learn something. And I'm here to facilitate that teaching. Learning? Whatever you want to call it. I'm going to give you some knowledge into your brain cavity, and you're going to take it. And I want you to know about the Philly Peace Park. I have read it so many times, but I'm going to read it again for you wonderful people. And that is, the Philly Peace Park in North and West Philadelphia is a community park that provides sustainable organic urban farming, educational programs, community programs and partnerships, local entrepreneurship opportunities, and so much more for the local Philadelphia community. 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And if you want to learn more or get involved, you can visit phillypeacepark.org. Again, that is Philly Peace, as in world peace, park.org. This has been a PSA from WPRB Princeton, community supported independent radio. Get out of here. That is what we are. Anyway, what a week in the world it has been. And I hope everyone's doing okay out there. All I can say is I'm glad to say I've been spending my time at Princeton and no other Ivy League. On top of that, I hope everyone is taking care of themselves and feeling okay, because just what a week. Maybe it's just me. I'm sorry. Maybe I'm projecting my own horrible week-isms on everyone else. You know what? I hope you all have fantastic weeks and feel happy and lively, and I hope you come and visit the Princeton community and enjoy our wonderful music that we give you from WPRB, because without our community, we are nothing. Anyway, all that rant is to say that I have some great music to play for you, and most of them are rather long songs, but we have everything from Steve Reich to Traffic to Frank Zappa to Herbie Hancock, and I hope you're ready for it, because it's going to be a fun night, starting off with Lady Fantasy, which includes Encounter, Smiles for You, and the titular Lady Fantasy from Camel. No, not Camel the cigarettes, Camel the band!

Hello, everybody, and welcome back to Character Studies with your host, DJ Geo. I'm so glad I turned up the headphones because I can actually hear what I am saying. Anyway, always a good night when Tandy is in the chat. I'm so happy because is anyone tired? I'm tired, but that's okay. So let's go back. So I already talked about Lady Fantasy. Then we had Steve Reich Ensemble doing music for a large ensemble. Did you hear the word ensemble? From the album Steve Reich Octet - Music for Large Ensemble - Violin Face. Too many ensembles. It's fine. I have nothing to say about that right now. Then we had Traffic with Roll Right Stones. And finally, sorry, the band name still makes me giggle. Egg. Just Egg with A Visit to Newport Hospital. And I wonder. Oh, thank you for the compliment on Egg. I was really excited to play Egg for the first time because I specifically was looking for songs that, or bands that don't get played a lot on the radio. Now, I think a lot of these do, especially Traffic. Traffic has their hits, you know, even if it's the original version of Feeling All Right that was so famously covered by Joe Cocker, or The Low Spark of High Heel Boys, or Dear Mr. Fantasy, they get a lot of play. But Roll Right Stones, I had never heard before doing research for the show. I think it still holds up. And Egg is a band everyone should be listening to. I had never heard of them before I was researching for the show, but they're really jazzy prog. More than, if I venture so far as to say more than King Crimson, which is quite the blasphemous phrase to, I think, a lot of jazz or prog heads out there. Which I am a disciple of, but I do think Egg, especially that song, A Visit to Newport Hospital, has so many just weird things that I enjoy. I enjoy listening to and playing. Can you hear my beard, everybody? It's getting scratchy. It's too long. I need to shave. Everyone, shave your face. It's important. We still have a lot. We have 6 songs. I guess that's not that many, but 6 songs more than you would have listened to on a normal night if you're listening to WPRB for the heck of it. Our next song is by Rory Gallagher, who I swore I had heard of before, and I can't figure out how I know of Rory Gallagher. Maybe I just know the name. He's Irish, known for his, regarded as Ireland's first rock star. That's really funny. I don't know why that's funny, but that's really funny. He is often apparently referred to as the greatest guitarist you've never heard of. I never heard of him, but maybe I did. Apparently the song I'm playing is one of his most popular, but I still hadn't heard of it before doing research for this show. Sorry, I have to hide that I'm sleepy. Me. Anyway, but the next song is A Million Miles Away, which seems to be a huge song. He was also a part of the blues rock power trio Taste. I don't know. They were founded in Cork, Ireland. There's a lot to say about Rory Gallagher. His father served in the Irish Army, which was constructing the Kathleen's Fall hydroelectric power station. I don't know what that. I've just never seen Kathleen spelled Kath-a-leen. With a C and an extra A. That's just strange. Very Irish. Very Irish. Anyway,
This is a million miles away, which right now my bed is seeming as I pray to get my few hours of much needed rest before another day of school and study. All work and no play makes Gio a dull boy. Am I a dull boy, guys? Is that weird to ask? Put it in the chat if you think I'm a dull boy. Anyway, I don't know what I'm saying. This is A Million Miles Away by the Irish Rory Gallagher.

spirit universe.

Yellow, everyone, and welcome back to Character Studies. Oops, sorry if you didn't know what that was. That was Trees, the weird folk adjacent band with Sally Free and Easy from 1969. By far the oldest song on the playlist tonight. Anyway, I wanted to join back because the rest of the songs on the show tonight are by bands that everyone knows. But I also wanted to go back and review what we played. Before Trees, we had Eloy with Poseidon's Creation, or as my good friend Tandy said, Broseidon's Creation. I really like that song. Also very jazzy, kind of just like Egg. Egg and Eloy, what a pair. Can you guys hear my beard? I think you can. It's very, very hairy. Then we had the Irishman, Rory Gallagher, with A Million Miles Away. And I personally really like that song, especially because it's so bluesy. I feel like it's hard to keep blues, even though people do it a lot. I won't be the one to say that sometimes they do it when they really shouldn't. But they keep blues going for a long time. And I think I would venture to say Rory Gallagher did it with high efficacy. It was very good and very effective. And I didn't feel like I was bored at any point. And he, you know, he was a big fan. Even though his first musical inspiration was Roy Rogers. Yes, Cowboy Roy Rogers. He later became a big fan of rock and roll, you know, Muddy Waters, Chuck Berry, Eddie Cochran, Buddy Holly. You know, I've never played Buddy Holly on my show, and I really think I should. Do you guys want to hear Buddy Holly? That was my adoring audience, my adoring audience at my beck and call to, you know, facilitate beautiful responses. But the next three artists are artists that most people know. At least I would venture to say, you know. I'm trying to do math in my head. I feel like I'm failing. Hold on. So that's 12:30 plus 11. That is 19. Anyway, and I'm gonna review them before I play them because I just want to talk to you. I just want to talk to you. Anyway. The next band is 10 Years After, who you might know from I'd Love to Change the World, which I'd love to hear that song. I love that song, I'd Love to Change the World, and I think the guitar part is extremely underrated by guitar players. It's one of the, I would say... And there's a lot of songs that have this title in one way or another for me, but I would say it's one of those songs that actually made me want to dive deeper into guitar. It helped me with arpeggios. It helped me with, you know, not voice leading, but kind of understanding how you can make the guitar sound interesting. And anyway, that's not the song I'm playing. but I'm playing 50,000 Miles Beneath My Brain, which is also a song very popular by them. Then we have Frank Zappa with For Calvin and his next two Hitchhikers from his album The Grand Wazoo. And I have never heard of this album before I was doing research for the episode. And I would consider myself a moderate Frank Zappa fan. I mean, I wouldn't say I am a Zappa head, but I would say I know a lot of Frank Zappa songs. I've listened to the Halloween shows, and
Other stuff like that. I've listened to a lot of Frank Zappa music. I've never heard the album The Grand Wazoo. I've heard Cosmic Debris, where he says the dust of the Grand Wazoo. And originally I thought it was a compilation album, but as far as I know, it's not. It's a studio album. And I missed it. I am a heathen. I am a heathen, and Frank is rolling in his grave at me. Mr. Zappa, I'm so sorry to both your living and dead heirs. Anyway, and then we're ending the show with Watermelon Man by Herbie Hancock. Just a great, great funk jazz tune. And I love that intro. It always makes me so happy. And I believe it's just Herbie Hancock blowing into a bottle. He's like, boom, do that, do that, do that, do that, do that, do that. Anyway, we'll get to that later. But we are going to start off with 10 Years After and 50,000 Miles Beneath My Brain.

The following program is a rebroadcast of a show which previously aired on WPRB.

You are tuned into WPRB Princeton on 103.3 FM, New Jersey's only radio station. I'm DJ Sunnycat, taking over from Dave the Obscure. This is Disco Nap. Welcome. The song you just heard is Les Histoires Véritables de Gozin et Marie, the veritable stories of Gozin and Marie. That is off of Anadol and Marie Klock's new album, Manivelle, which was released in May. Today's Disco Nap is going to feature some extended tracks that take us through jazz, funk, Latin music, ambient, and electronic. Lots of fun, organic, and computerized noises to get you through the rest of your morning, wherever that may be. This next track is from John Hassell's album Music is Invisible, Pentimento Volume 3, which was released today, actually, much earlier today. It is called Blue Baya. It is 11 minutes and it is very flowing. There's lots of different little movements, but overall, I'd characterize it as somewhat jazz with ambient and sometimes electronic influences. It's music, and it's going to be really interesting. So I wanted to say hello, remind you that you are listening to WPRB Princeton on 103.3 FM, and you're listening to Disco Nap with DJ Sunnycat. And now let's get right back into the music with this 11 and a half minute track by John Hassell. Without further ado, let's all have a good listen to Blue Baya.

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I'm DJ Sunnycat. Welcome back to Disco Nap. That 11 and a half minute odyssey that you just heard was Blue by Ya by John Hassell off of today's new release, Music is Invisible, Pentimento Volume 3. Before that, we kicked off the show with Les Histoires Véritables de Cousin et Marie by Anna Doll and Marie Clock, and that is off of the release Manivelle, a collaboration between Anna Doll and Marie Clock, which was released in May. All of the tracks from today's Disco Nap and every Disco Nap can be found on Spinatron. You can head to WPRB.com, click the Listen Now button, and find the full playlist powered by Spinatron, which includes all of the details if you love any of the tracks that you're listening to today. A lot of them are in different languages, French, Spanish. A lot of them are at varying lengths. We're about to listen to a 15-minute track later today, and very varying genres. So if there's something that catches your attention and you don't quite catch the title at any point in the show, you can always head to WPRB.com, click that little Listen Now button, and find everything from today's show. I also love it when people say hi. You can head to the chat as well and say hello. Up next, we are taking things upbeat. We have Chúpame el Dedo, New Gunk Space Funk, and Empanadas Ilegales. Great title of a, or great band name. These are all upbeat Latin tracks, funk tracks, all kinds of groovy, danceable, upbeat music with really rich instrumentation. We're going to start things off with El Viaje del Dr. G, the trip, the journey of Dr. G. This is by Empanadas Ilegales off of their release Laboratorio Tropical, which was released at the end of April, or excuse me, not April, August, end of August by We Are Time. So about a month ago. We're going to be following that up with a track by Chúpame el Dedo, Nos Vemos el Próximo Año. We'll see each other next year. And we're going to close that little section out with Riding Horses Through the Desert by New Gunk Space Funk off of their new release, Arrival, which came out first day of May. That is literally what it sounds like. It's going to sound like you're riding a horse through the desert. More on that later. But for now, this is El Viaje del Dr. G by Empanadas Ilegales.

0: You are tuned in to WPRB Princeton on 103.3 FM, community-supported independent radio. I'm DJ Sunnycat. Welcome back to Disco Nap. What you just listened to was La Marcha de los Nenes by Empanadas Ilegales off of their new album Laboratorio Tropical. Before that was Riding Horses Through the Desert by New Gunk Space Funk off of their album Arrival, which released back in May. That truly sounds like Riding Horses Through the Desert. I love any song with a little syncopated bass line, new disco sort of rhythm to it. So that was so fun to find. Before that was Nos Vemos El Próximo Año by Chúpame El Dedo, released as a single this year. And before that was El Viaje del Dr. G by Empanadas Ilegales, also off of this new release, Laboratorio Tropical. We are going to continue from this cumbia dance vibe into something a little more structured and funkier, and then into some more down-tempo and electronic and ambient music, again sort of switching on and off between different slower genres. We'll be hearing some more electronic noises in just a little bit, but for now we're going to close out this funk section with an album called The Resurrection of Funk. This is Andre Simone's 2026 release, The Resurrection of Funk. It came out back in August. The track is Love Revolution, and we'll be following that up with 1-800 Mikey, who is a bedroom lo-fi pop artist based in Sydney. Flowgeist, whose self-titled album is lots of hip-hop inspired electronic and ambient and going back into some John Hassell. But we're going to celebrate with a little bit more funk. This is Love Revolution by Andre Simone.
1: What do we want?
2: Love!
1: When do we want?
2: Now!
1: What do we want?
2: Love!
1: When do we want?
2: Now!
1: We need a revolution, y'all.
2: Yeah.
1: We need a love revolution. Can you feel me?
2: Yeah.
1: Can you feel me?
2: Yeah.
1: Can I count it off?
2: Go ahead.
1: Can I count it off?
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1: One.

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I'm DJ Sunny Cat. Welcome back to Disco Nap. You just listened to Fatal Faith by Flowgeist off of the self-titled release of the same name, which came out in August. Before that was Self-Love by 1-800-MIKEY off of the album Inyon, which was released in September, beginning of September. It's a month old now. Great title. Inyon, I believe in this case, is referring to a Korean word, which is a concept similar to destiny. It's this idea of karmic connections between people that last over lifetimes. So in Korean tradition, when a couple gets married, people say they have 8,000 layers of inyon between them, which means they've met previously in 8,000 lives and it's built to this. This is a concept that I think got popularized in a lot of Western pop culture through Celine Song's film Past Lives, which came out a couple of years ago and talks a lot about inyon. But it is the Korean word for just a general Buddhist concept of having ties with people that repeat and accelerate and amplify over lifetimes, and how those connections evolve. Really cool stuff. Always inspires great art, great music, great films. Great album. If you liked what you heard, you can go to the rest of Inyon. Again, the artist is 1-800-MIKEY, Australian bedroom pop music. We are going to listen to another behemoth of a John Hassell track from Music is Invisible, Pendimento Volume 3. This one is called Electric Forest. It is 16 minutes of jazzy, ambient, electronic haziness, and we'll follow that up with Inside Velvet Jones, which is a syrupy, sexy, sort of bluesy track by Andre Simone off of that same album, The Resurrection of Funk. And we'll go into a fun track called Meow by 1-800-MIKEY off that same Inyon album. No further introduction needed to that track. It's a lot of electronic meowing. But let's not get too ahead of ourselves. Before we get back to the music, WPRB wants you to know about the New Jersey Coalition Against Sexual Assault, NJCASA. In New Jersey, nearly 3 million survivors rely on sexual violence service providers as an essential source of support. Providers deliver vital services such as hotline assistance, counseling, and accompanying survivors to hospitals, police stations, and courts. But now these critical services face a devastating threat. Due to federal cuts and a potential freeze on future funds, sexual violence programs could be stripped of $11 million in funding, leaving survivors and their families without the help they desperately need. We are NJCASA, a statewide advocacy group that represents 30 sexual violence programs throughout New Jersey, including all 21 county-based rape crisis centers. 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Again, that's njcasa.org/act, njcsa.org/act. 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All right, get ready to wander through the electric forest. This is John Hassell's Electric Forest.

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I'm DJ Sunny Cat. You're listening to Disco Nap. The song you just heard was Electric Forest by John Hassell off of the new album Music is Invisible, Pentimento Volume 3. That song is 16 minutes and 18 seconds long. I enjoyed every second of it. Before that was Fatal Faith by Flowgeist off of the new self-titled EP. And before that was Self Love by 1-800-Mikey off of Inyon, another new album. We're going to do a little bit more of a funk R&B sound, revisiting The Resurrection of Funk by Andre Simone. You heard previously the track Love Revolution. This next one's called Inside Velvet Jones. A little more down-tempo. Before we get back to the music, though, WPRB wants you to know about the Interaural Space, hosted by WPRB's own DJ Grace. The IA Space is a temporary listening environment at the CoLab in Princeton's Lewis Arts Complex, happening Monday, September 28th to Sunday, October 4th, 2026, from 10 a.m. to 8 p.m. Growing out of a 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Again, that is until Sunday the 4th this weekend, 10 a.m. to 8 p.m. at the CoLab in Princeton's Lewis Arts Complex, the Interaural Space. We hope to see you all there. Without further ado, this is Inside Velvet Jones, Andre Simone.

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I'm DJ Sunnycat. This is Disco Nap. What you just heard was La Supériorité du Nombre by Anadol and Marie Clock off of the album Manivelle, released in May. Before that was 1-800-MIKEYS, Meow, off of that same album, Inyon, that we listened to earlier. And before that was Inside Velvet Jones by Andre Simone, off of The Resurrection of Funk, also released this summer. I believe the song is referring to the SNL character Velvet Jones, as somebody in the chat very astutely pointed out, but no way of confirming. Fun stuff either way. We're going to be moving into some more mellow music with Aquí Estoy, Eco Cherie, and Flowgeist. Before we go back to the music, however, WPRB does want you to know about Rediscovered Voices, women poet from the Soviet republics, and evening at the Zimmerli Art Museum celebrating the recently opened exhibition The Beast of Joy, Women Artists from Soviet Republics. On October 8th, from 5 to 8 p.m., the program will begin with a curator-led tour followed

by a poetry performance highlighting the voices of women poets whose work emerged alongside that of the women artists represented in the exhibition. A light reception will follow. This event is free and open to the public. The Zimmerly Art Museum is located at 71 Hamilton Street, New Brunswick, New Jersey, 08901. Again, that is October 8th, next Wednesday, from 5 to 8 p.m. Go check it out. This next track is called Daño Shoka by Aquí Estoy off of the new album Till We Dissolve, which came out on September 4th, self-released. Aquí Estoy is an indie act mostly creating sort of ambient and electronic sounds with hip-hop undercurrents. Really delicious stuff. We're just going to get right into it. This is Aquí Estoy's Daño Shoka.

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I'm DJ Sunny Cat. This is Disco Nap. And what you just heard was Bilbao by Iko Cheri off of the new album Soft Center, which came out in... Actually, it's not that new. It came out less than a year ago, but it came out on November 7th, so it's 11 months old. It's newish, but kind of the oldest of all of the releases that I'm playing today. This season of Disco Nap is really trying to emphasize new music wherever possible, new stuff that comes in through WPRB's doors and into our music office. That was an exception because Soft Center is just that good. That was Bilbao. Before that was Daño Choca by Aquí Estoy, and that is off of the album Till We Dissolve. A lot of interesting genre blending there in this album. That track is more of like a lo-fi, almost surf rocky sort of noise, but a lot of it has hip-hop and ambient chill electronic influences as well. We'll be hearing one more track later on. A couple synth tracks too, actually, if you go check out the full album. Again, that's Till We Dissolve by Aquí Estoy, which came out in September. And we kicked off that section with La Supériorité du Nombre by Anadol and Marie Clock off of Manivelle. And that whole thing was heralded in by a 1 minute track by 1-800-MIKEY off of Inyan called Meow, which is a lot of electronic meowing. Super fun. I also recommend that album highly. One last announcement from WPRB. This one's my personal favorite, which is that the Princeton Farmers Market is now open for the 2026 season every Thursday from 10 a.m. to 3 p.m. on Hines Plaza, right next to the Princeton Public Library. The market brings together local farms, food producers, artisans, and community organizations for a vibrant weekly gathering in the heart of downtown Princeton. Shoppers can enjoy fresh seasonal produce, pasture-raised meats and eggs, farm-stand cheeses, baked goods, prepared foods, flowers, specialty products, handmade goods, and lots more from a rotating lineup of local vendors. The market also features live music every week, special events, community programming, and family-friendly activities throughout the season. The market is committed to supporting local agriculture and making fresh food accessible to the community, including doubling SNAP benefits for shoppers each week. Again, that's the Princeton Farmers Market every Thursday, 10 a.m. to 3 p.m. on Hines Plaza, right next to the Princeton Public Library. It's a lot of fun, great food. We're going to play another Flowgeist track now before going into another Iko Cheri and another Aquí Estoy track. This next one is called Crystal Muse. That is also off of Flowgeist's self-titled album released August 20th. Not much more to say about it except to enjoy. This is Crystal Muse.

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I'm DJ Sunnycat. You're listening to Disco Nap. What you just heard was Si Fueras Tú by Aquí Estoy off of the album Till We Dissolve, which came out in September. Before that was Luciferine by Eco Cherie off of the album Soft Center, which came out last November. Before that was Flowgeist's Crystal Muse off of the self-titled release. And before that, kicking off this lo-fi down-tempo set, was another Eco Cherie track, Bilbao, off of Soft Center. Believe it or not, we are heading into the end of today's Disco Nap. We are going to close things out with a slightly more upbeat, electronic-focused set. We'll be listening to Belly of the Heart, Kill Altars, and Crying Laughing. This next track is Google Flights by Belly of the Heart. Have fun.

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I am DJ Sunny Cat. You've been listening to Disco Nap. What you just heard was Double Slit by Kill Alters, released as a single off of the new album We Can Rot Together. Before that was Google Flights by Belly of the Heart off of the self-released new album, Big Imagination. Highly recommend that one. Give it a listen. We have come to the end of today's Disco Nap, but never fear, I'll be back next Friday. I'm going to leave you with Crocodopolis Theme by Crying Laughing off of their new release, Talking. Keep your dial tuned to 103.3 FM. Jerry Gordon, Serenade to a Cuckoo, coming very soon. This is Crocodopolis Theme by Crying Laughing. I'm DJ Sunny Cat. This has been Disco Nap. Have a lovely Friday.

0: life comes to an end, you know what you have done. You know who you have hurt. When the tears of another's pain fills you with no remorse, the faces of your victims will become the faces of your nightmares in hell. The only savior you will know is WPRP Princeton.
1: Dr. Hanover, there must be some people out there who are saying, what the hell? 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

Good morning. 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You just heard Judy Staring at the Sun, featuring Tanya Donnelly by Catherine Wheel, off of her 1995 album Happy Days. Before that was Cool School Train of Thought by Love Battery, off of their 1992 album Day Glow. Prior to that, you heard Skipping Stones by Daughter of the Vine, off their brand new album, Holy is the Sun. Prior to that was End of Freedom by Wilderness, off their 2005 album, Wilderness. Before that, you heard Let's Build a Fire by Plus or Minus. And our first song of this morning was Novocaine by Ego Summit. Up next, you'll be hearing Whatever, Happy Face by Whatever, off their 1995 album Jabberwocky. Something a little bit more high energy for this early morning. I hope you enjoy.

Good morning. 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You just heard Vidange by Samba Mapanangala and Orchestra Virunga. They are a super fun East African band that started in Kenya in the early 1980s. Before that was Pizza Time by DuckTales, funky little instrumental number to break it up a little bit. Prior to that, you heard When We First Met by Hello Goodbye off their 2011 album Would It Kill You. Before that was Sink Let It Sway by Someone Still Loves You, Boris Yeltsin. And before that was Good to See You by The Grapes of Wrath off their 2013 album High Road. Prior to that, we listened to Moscow by Otto Hart off their 2013 album Punch. And before that, you heard Carl Cardle Building by Kids on a Crime Spree. Hope you've been enjoying this morning. If you're new here, I'm Bronwyn. This is Feels and Fears. And I like to also read poems along with music on these early Tuesday mornings. Lately, I've been feeling a little bit down about the news and the state of the world. And honestly, I think we probably all feel that way pretty often. The world can be a scary place. And with that in mind, I think sometimes we need to focus more on positives and remember that the world is still a beautiful place and there's so much kindness and loveliness out there. And a poem along those lines that I wanted to share this morning is Good Bones by Maggie Smith. And it goes as follows. Life is short, though I keep this from my children. Life is short, and I've shortened mine in 1,000 delicious, ill-advised ways. 1,000 deliciously ill-advised ways I'll keep from my children. The world is at least 50% terrible, and that's a conservative estimate, though I keep this from my children. For every bird, there's a stone thrown at a bird. For every loved child, a child broken, bagged, sunk in a lake. Life is short, and the world is at least half terrible. And for every kind stranger, there is one who would break you, though I keep this for my children. I'm trying to sell them the world. Any decent realtor, walking you through a real dump, chirps on about good bones. This place could be beautiful, right? You could make this place beautiful. Again, that was Good Bones by Maggie Smith. I think it kind of embodies that idea that The world is not great. It's not great always, but I'm trying, and I hope you all will try as well, to focus on what does make the world beautiful and to do your part to make the world a more beautiful place. Up next, we will be listening to Albatross by Sambassador off their 2011 album, European. I hope you enjoy. And once again, this is WPRB 103.3 FM.

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You just heard Funk Number 2 from Inventions, Projections, and Conjectures, the Lost Yugoslav Jazz Funk Sessions.

2023 album Yours, Mine, and Ours. And before that was Duck Pond by the Sixth Great Lake, which is actually an alias for Vermont's The Essex Green. If you know them, I would recommend checking out Sixth Great Lake to hear some of their other songs. Before that, you heard Pretenders by Stars off their 2022 album From Capleton Hill. You're here with Bronwyn, and this is Fields and Fears. Before we get back into our next song, WPRB wants you to know about the Philly Peace Park. 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Up next, you'll be hearing Nothing Can Stop Us from the English band Saint Etienne. 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

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You're listening to WPRB 103.3 FM, community-supported independent radio. You just heard La Terre Plot by Jonathan Person off his brand new album, Repertoire, which came out in August. He's a French artist. Take a listen if you enjoy it. Before that was O Intermarada by a local Philly band, Song People, off their 2024 album, Like Somebody Calling Your Name. Prior to that, you heard Location by Freelance Wales off their 2010 album, Weather Vanes. And before that was Casino Run by Barry off their 2019 album, Happy to Be Here. Before that, you heard It Hurts Until It Doesn't by Mothers off their 2016 album, When You Walk a Long Distance, You Are Tired. If you're new here, I'm Bronwyn, and this is Feels and Fears, along with music, I like to also read a couple poems during my show. Lately, I've been feeling a little bit sad about the news and just the state of the world in general, and I feel like we all probably feel that way. Most of the time, the world can be a scary place. So in order to focus on all the beauty in the world and remember all the good out there, I have a poem for us today. In the Meantime by Tom Hirol. Meanwhile, flowers still bloom. The moon rises and the sun. Babies smile, and somewhere, against all the odds, two people are falling in love. Strangers share cigarettes and jokes. Light plays on the surface of water. Grace occurs on unlikely streets, and we hold each other fast against entropy, the fires, and the flood. Life leans towards living, and while death claims all things at the end, there were such precious times between, in which everything was radiant, and we loved again this world. Again, that was In the Meantime by Tom Hirol. And I think it should serve as a good reminder for us of how much beauty and love there is out there, despite all the sadness and horribleness as well. For our last song of the morning, you'll be listening to Hands in the Snow by Saturday Looks Good to Me off their 2007 album, Fill Up the Room. I hope you enjoy.

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Good morning and welcome back to False Polychronicon. I am your host, Orion, and today's show we are doing only green album covers. And of course, we're starting with some chill, acoustic, and mellow tracks like the one you just heard, which was We Both Wear All Black on the Green Couch by Caleb Flood off of Hot Tub Music for Frogs from 2025. 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

That was just Birds and Sun and Clay by August Bourne. And before that, we have been hearing A Car with No Lights On by Dagmar Zangia out of Mexico City. We heard Green Grass of Tunnel by Moom. Behind

Front Lines by Jonathan Rice, Milk White Steed by NT Ski out of Japan, Drinking Song by Haley Hendricks, and No Coward Soul by Jay Weigold. And if you want to see the Sea of Green album colors progress, hop on over to WPRB.com to check out the playlist, leave a comment, and so forth. So without further ado, let's carry on.

You're listening to WPRB 103.3, Community Supported Independent Radio, and that was just Paces by Feeble Little Horse. And in this past half hour or so, we have been hearing Chica Loca by Cachara Infinita, some Spanish indie. Before that, we heard Times Square Go-Go Boy by East River Pipe, What Has Happened by Tone Starts Band, Photosynthesthesia by Louis Zong, A Certain Kind by Soft Machine, Remember to Forget by Danny Cicilano, and San Francisco by Maxine LaForestier. And going forward, our green albums will be getting a bit more upbeat, a bit more energetic, kind of into some rock territory. So once again, this is WPRB 103.3. Thank you so much for tuning in.

That was just I'm So Green by Can. Before that, we have been hearing Be the Colony by Broadcast and the Focus Group, Sumero Dance by Bruno Spueri, The Lunar Loop by Sound Operator Inc., Me and My Arrow by Harry Nilsson, Cogli La Primamella by Angelo Ronduardi, Tenere by Abdallah Umbadugu, and Driving On 9 by The Breeders. If you're just tuning in, we are doing only green album covers here on False Polychronicon this morning. So let's keep it rolling.

You're listening to WPRB 103.3, and you just heard The Cobwebs by Maze. Before that, we have been hearing Birdhouse in Your Soul by They Might Be Giants, Him from a Village by James, Hidden in a Drop of Dew by Arbor Labor Union, Nebby Smell by Joker Out, Lillian Won't You Play Drums by White Fence, Strawberry Fire by The Apples in Stereo, and Casual Discussion in a Dome Between Two Temples by Algernon Cattlewater. And before we can get back to the wonderful green music we've been hearing, WPRB wants you to know about Flemington DIY. Flemington DIY is a volunteer-run, nonprofit community art space for all ages located in Flemington, New Jersey. 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

Mismatch. Are you coming home tonight? Pretend that I was mine. We're still reaching the gates.

That was just Lunar Eclipse by Flying Fish. And in this past half hour or so, we have been hearing Amnesia by Four Against, Landscaping by Bug Teeth, Pangea Girls Magic Feeling by Candy Claws, The Flower Called Nowhere by Stereolab, Kissability by Sonic Youth, May Breaks by Botechno and Triss, and Street Flash by Animal Collective. Now we have about a half hour or so, and we're definitely going to get into some more rock and electronic-esque tracks. So without further ado, let's keep it going.

That was just Flower Carrier by Longfin Killy out of Scotland. You're listening to WPRB 103.3. Before that, we've been hearing Necropolis by Bézier, Weekend Part 1 by Boris, Can't Cool Me Down by Car Seat Headrest, and Earth Moon Transit by Duster. Our last track this morning will be Holding Out for Eden by Heat Dark Age. As always, I'm Orion, and thank you so much for tuning in to a very green, false polychronic on this morning.

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I'm Cynthia, and this is Lady Love, where I play anything that's not by a man, essentially. Female duos, solo artists, fronted bands, etc. What you just heard was Bovine Excision by Samia, from her 2025 album Bloodless. Before that was Hammer by Hannah Vu off of Romanticism, Heartbeat by Lola Blue, a new single from this earlier this year, Does This Go Faster by La La La La La, The Explorer by Dora Jar, Cherry Pie by Phaser Days, Paprika by Japanese Breakfast, and we open the show with two tracks from Snail Mail's new album called Ricochet. First was Tractor Beam, followed by My Maker. Honestly, I think it might be some of my favorite music from Snail Mail, which I feel like doesn't happen often. I'm usually a fan of the earlier records, but... Next up is Astral Projection. If you'd like to see what I'm playing or get some more information on what I'm playing today, you can head over to WPRB.com and click on the playlist, and you can also enter the chat there. Thank you so much for tuning in. I'll talk to you in a little bit to review what we've listened to. Next up is Astral Projection. Hope you enjoy.

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That's Princeton, New Jersey community-supported independent radio. Thank you so much for listening. I've got so much music to get through, so I'm going to do this quick. That was Sunrise by Hotel Fiction, Dreams by Hannah Vu, Give by Hannah Cole, and MMA by Hannah Cole. Both those songs are off her new album called Switchbacks, and also Massachusetts by Hannah Cole. Drag by Yumi Zoma and Astral Projection by Yumi Zoma is where we started off this set. I'm going to continue into the second hour of our show, trying to get through all our music today. And next up is another Hotel Fiction song called Margot. Thanks so much for listening to Lady Love and to WPRB. I hope you can stick around and I hope you're having a great day. Here's Margot by Hotel Fiction.

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I'm Cynthia, and this is Lady Love. We're just about ending off the show, so I'm just going to quickly run through what you heard in the past hour. That song was Knowing You by Frownline. I'm Still Learning How to Leave by Harmony Tividad. Surprise Me by Girl Puppy, and I Miss When I Smelled Like You, also by Girl Puppy. Before that was Metamorphine and Visions Again, both by Rebecca Black off her new album called Age of the Exhibitionist. I think I prefer her album that she released last fall better, but I need to give myself some more time with this one. Before that was The Witch I Am by Jenny Veronica, Powerhouse by Anna Justin, and Peppermint, also by Anna Justin, Higher in First Touch by Francis of Delirium, Gimme Time and My Love by Hannah Jadagu, Just For Now by B-Son, Missing Out by Dory Valentine, Margot and Sunrise by Hotel Fiction. Thank you so much for tuning in today's show. Keep on listening to WPRB. We have a full day of programming ahead of you. And next up is Carry Me to Bed by Belle. Thank you so much once more for tuning in, and I hope you have a great day. Bye.

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All right, you're listening to WPRB Princeton. Thanks for tuning in. Thanks for being in the chat room. Oh, we just heard a bunch of stuff. Those last two were in reverse order. I'm fussy about that, but sometimes you get your eye on the clock. We just heard from Gentle Giant. Save the livers. With Taliban. Which is a scenic village and community in Wales. Located in the Brecon Beacons National Park. Taliban on Usk. So there. Barbara Manning. With Stammtisch from 1212 on Matador Records. Makes sense that Jim O'Rourke produced that. For that Van der Graaff generator. Remember them? With White Hammer. Which tells the tale of Malleus Maleficarum, the hammer of witches. Beginning of the Inquisition. It's a book written by Heinrich Kramer. Evidently. Burn them! Witches, burn them! We're in that season. White Hammer from Repeat Performance on Charisma Records. Before that, out of Stockholm, Anekdoten, who've been around for ages. From the remastered edition of VMOD from 1993, remastered a couple years ago. We heard the track Wheel. That's on Virta Records. And the Jammy Jam before that was White Hills with Metaphase from their album Mitosis, which was a CDR release from 2022. I didn't know people were still doing CDR releases in 2022. But leave it to White Hills. Chavez. The omnipresent Matt Sweeney. One of his early bands. That was he was in Skunk, too. James Lowe from, I think he was in Cop Shoot Cop. Great drummer. We heard Wakeman's Air from the expanded Gone Glimmering re-release from Matador. Ventura with Patron Saint from Superheld on Vitesse Records. Chris Forsyth and the Solar Motel Band. High Castle Rock, The Rarity of Experience. I like that particular band of his. It's got a lot of great projects. But that was a good one with Nick Milivoj also on guitar. It's on the No Quarter label. And way, way, way, way, way, way, way, way, way, way, way, way back yonder with Spanky and our gang with Leopard Skin Phones. From Without Rhyme or Reason on Mercury Records, the theme song of this here show being the clothesline. My name is Wilbur and I'll be with you until the hour of 3 p.m. This is a Vanguard record release. A two-pocket set, as nobody says. The greatest college football marches.
as played by the University of Michigan Band. Where are we at here? Let's see. We already did Ohio State, Illinois, and Minnesota. Minnesota Rouser.

Side 2 has the Princeton Cannon song, so maybe I'll spin that next. Next break. Next break. All right. What have I queued up? Well, this pageantry has me distracted. Whew. And now it's over. Now I can concentrate. Uh-oh. They're back. Let's see. This is Medicine. Never Click. I have this on the a comp. Particle Theory. Who put this out? I don't know. There's a lot of record label names at the bottom of this. I guess it was a Warner Reprise thing from way back yonder. Never Click. Here at WPRB Princeton.

winter's wet, and the summer's hot. Take a match in Puerto Rico. Why not? Power and adrenaline flowing like amber from the recesses of the earth. Put on your waders and twitch.

That's right. Mr. Touchdown USA. That's what nobody calls me. You're listening to WPRB Princeton. Thanks for tuning in. Thanks to everybody in the chat room. Thanks to the University of Michigan Band. We're on to side two. Not that I played all of side A. From the greatest college football marches, today's bed music on Vanguard Records. What am I doing? Lenore von Stein. That's who we just heard from. From her record, Love is Dead. We heard Voodoo Movies. You can play this record either on Valentine's Day or Halloween. It's got something for everybody. Actually, Jerry Hemingway's on that. It's an early record of all of theirs, actually. What year was this? 82. Fred Hopkins on bass. Dave Lupato on piano. I don't know him, but that doesn't mean anything. Before Lenore von Stein, we heard from John Coltrane and Johnny Hartman with Autumn Serenade. A timely ditty, that. For the crisp air, I'm dreading having to turn on the oil heater. Gonna get killed this year. But it's still early enough where we can enjoy that crisp, cool autumn serenade air. It's from a really great record, John Coltrane and Johnny Hartman. It's a beautiful record from 1963 on Impulse. Solomon Burke with Cry to Me. From the Rhino Hot High Five. Solomon Burke EP on Rhino Atlantic. Silas Short from the My Conversation single. We heard My Conversation. That's on Stone's Throw from a couple years ago. Before that, the Social Singing Choir. With their cover of Florence and the Machine's Dog Days Are Over. From the Social Singing Choir sings the hits of Moshi Moshi. I think every bit as good as the Langley School. Don't hate me for that. Julia Holter. I knew the sax player on there. Like, I'm going like, so I had to look it up. It was Chris Speed. Julia Holter with Maxims 2 from Loud City Song. I was craving some high ND headphony things. That's where that set came from. With that being the last of those songs. Loud City Song on Domino Records. XTC with Wake Up from The Big Express. And I was indeed listening to them with headphones on. And it kind of made me think, well, A, I don't have enough time left to go back and listen to my entire record collection on headphones instead of on speakers. But it would be a noble effort.

Whose is this? This one's... Oh, it's Yale. That's why. All right. Before XTC, Elvis Costello with Shabby Doll. Awesome bass playing on that. From, I think, my favorite Elvis Costello record, Imperial Bedroom on Columbia Records. Dirty Projectors with Gimme Bread. Something to make a sandwich with. Something to pay my rent. From Song of the Earth, which is released both with lyrics and without, which is kind of interesting. From the New Amsterdam / Nonesuch labels. Mountain Goats. Come and get your goat. Stabbed to Death Outside San Juan from Beat the Champ. Remote Control. The Essex Green with Cardinal Points from Cannibal C on Merge. And Medicine started that set off with Never Click from Part from, I have it as a comp, Warner Reprise comp called Particle Theory. Don't forget when you go in and you're looking at CDs, it's like the those ones that are in the sleeves, the little cardboard sleeves. Lots of good comps. Compilations are the DJ's friend. Oh yeah, this is the Princeton theme now. Princeton Canon song.

Go Tigers. I'm not a football fan. I do watch so I can like the Super Bowl, so I don't lose all my guy credits. Like I was porting my ancient Android over to an iPhone, which was given to me very generously by one of my sister-in-laws. And guy goes, "What you got in the game tonight?" Luckily, I did know the Rams were playing. And I said, "The Rams." He says, I forget if he didn't say you're damn straight, but something like that. Whew. Anyway, Lavoie von Stein, I'm back to that. Lenore von Stein with Voodoo Movies was supposed to segue into, and I guess it will with some yapping in between, All Them Witches with their cover of Voodoo Child here at WPRB Princeton. Enjoy.

0: All right, cutting it close there. I wanted to let it play out. It's a great piece. Andrea Mazziarello, along with David Deggy and Mubius Percussion. We heard Homebody from the Homebody Symmetry and Sharing 12-inch on One More Revolution Records. Vorhex Angel with the Great Fatted Bull from Great Fatted Bull Stone Tablet number 36 from Drain on Soul Selects. Mad Mess from Portugal with Burnt from The Third Time Coming on Cosmic Artifacts. And All Them Witches started that set off with Voodoo Child from Electric Ladyland Redux on Magnetic Eye Records. 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My name is Wilbo. That ends another edition of The Clothesline. Thanks for being here. Thanks for tuning in. Thanks everybody in the chat room. Stay tuned for more from the greatest radio station in the history of radio stations, WPRB.
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This is DJ Esoterica, and you're listening to yet another edition of the Sonic Bloom on this Tuesday evening. Right behind me here is Goodbye Callahan, Lalo Schifrin, Dirty Harry. And you also heard Michio Yagi's Rouge, Rough Guide to Avant-Garde Japan. Going back to 2021, very cool compilation. I'm opening up the chat. And, yeah, I have a lot in store for you. I still have some of the goodies that I got from my trip to Memphis, to Gonerfest. So I've got some stuff on vinyl. I've got some tubes on tap. They weren't in Memphis. Got some Chris Brokaw, Flatmates, Don Cherry. Keep it right here. Go to WPRB.com/chat to check in and say hello at your favorite radio station, WPRB, Princeton. The Sonic Bloom starts now.

And you are listening to WPRB, Princeton Community Supported Independent Radio. It's DJ Esoterica. Thanks to Jay Walker for popping in. Jay Walker had a wonderful show over the summer here at WPRB, and I hope that she'll be back in spring, just taking a little bit of a hiatus. But always, always informative and always singular in her musical tastes, which I adore. That was Don Cherry with Eastern Flute Song we just heard. Sunrise live in Ypsilanti, Michigan. And he is, excuse me, also accompanied by Colin Walcott and Leon Thomas. And in their only apparently documented performance together, and this was recorded live on March 5th, 1977 at Pease Auditorium in Michigan, and it is brought to you. It's coming out officially November 6th on We Want Sounds, which is a label out of Paris, France. So for the first time, we are able to listen to this amazing recording live. Ketty Lester, Love Letters, Blue Velvet, original motion picture soundtrack, going back to 1988. But I must say that that film came out in 1986. I just showed it. I just taught a film, American film, 1961 to the present. And I had to narrow it down to 13 films, if you could imagine that. It was a tortured process, but I love Blue Velvet. I love David Lynch. So, yeah, hard to choose, right? Eraserhead, Elephant Man's amazing. Just, but Blue Velvet, I really feel like, is his film noir masterpiece. So I showed that, as disturbing as it can be, but really, really amazing soundtrack with that, with, of course, Julie Cruz, who we lost not that long ago. And The Flatmates before Ketty Lester with Heaven Knows, a 1980s British twee, and that is from a release entitled C88. And that was reissued on Cherry Red in 2017. We also have the Retail Simps, who I had a chance to see, Obadiah and Joe and company, over in Memphis, Tennessee, last weekend. They were incredible. And I walked up. They needed cash for their LP. My buddy Sarah spotted me the cash. And I was able to play for you, Time Has Come, and that's from a 2026 release on Total Punk called Real Simple. Really nice guy.

guys really good. And there's just sort of a great counterbalance between sort of the I don't even know how to say it, but yeah, Obadiah's got sort of the kind of very young, I think he's maybe 23 or 24, kind of classic kind of schoolboy look. And then Joe's got the just, devil may care, wild hair. He's got just maybe a little touch of gray on either side. It's just, amazing. A little bit like Polly Walnuts, I guess, maybe. If you're a Sopranos fan, but just really, really great. And it's almost like it's not just garage rock. It's although garage rock alone is amazing, and excellent and all of that, but you can't pigeonhole these guys. They're good. Super punk. I guess it's total punk. They're on that label. Chris Brokaw with La Playa from Chris Brokaw and Viva Las Vegas EP came out in 2001 on Acarella. And Harry Breuer with Minute Merengue, which was counting in about 2 minutes. And that is from one of those research, amazing research volumes. Incredibly Strange Music, Volume 1, came out in 1993. I listened to that a lot. Esquivel's on that. And I also remember purchasing, I did a, when I was in graduate school for folklore and folk life of all things, I did a paper on body art, so tattooing, piercing, things like that. So I was wandering around South Street in 1990, interviewing folks, and it was really great. So a bit of oral history from 1990 South Street, Philly, and which was a lot of fun. But research, one of those things that I, one of something I picked up that I actually used for part of this research as well, just the reading part of it, was one of those research books called Modern Primitives. And it had everything from, a contortionist in, like as part of the sideshow in Coney Island, to famous contortionists, to people, who do the blockhead thing where they, so basically kind of, carnival performers who take some sort of hammer and knock in a nice sized, a long nail right up their nose. Yeah. So I guess they get, have whatever, whatever septum removed. I don't even know what do you, re all the things are removed. Sinuses. It's, yeah. Probably on the fly too, while while the performance is happening. But anyway, Modern Primitives, so good. But that was a research book. So if you ever see them at a flea market or something, definitely check them out. They're so good, fascinating. The Tubes before Harry Breuer and Minute Merengue from Incredibly Strange Music, Volume 1 on Research. The Tubes, I could have. Play, that was their big release, the completion, Backward Principle, 1980, Capitol Records, which is not nearly one of my favorite Tubes albums. I mean, come on. But I, wasn't going to play Talk to You Later, which got a lot of play on MTV, which is not a bad song, but I love, as I said, early glam-ish. With Quaalude and all of the stage antics of Fee Waybill and company, the Tubes, Let's Make Some Noise. But I thought that was pretty good on vinyl here. And Lalo Schifrin's main title, Dirty Harry, the original score, as well as Goodbye Callahan, going back to 1971, and Michio Yagi's Rouge. This is DJ Esoterica. Pop into the chat and say hello at WPRB.com/chat. Let's have Thelonious Monk take us away on a journey here. It's currently 5:40. We've got much more to do on the Sonic Bloom with your host, me, DJ Esoterica.

Blind You. This is DJ Esoterica. You were just listening to Blind You, and they're out of Cornwall, UK. Sort of a shape-shifting psych meets didgeridoo groove experimental band. It's been around for a while, and that is a new release called the, I guess, how would you say that? It's L-E-M-O-I-N-E, Lemoine Point, but it might be, could be French. Let me know. There's maybe a sort of a local Cornish reference there that I'm not getting. Yeah, really good. Just came out, and I played for you Right Side of the Round. We got Tandy in the chat, and Amy Lee, David, and Jay Walker. And hey, Andrew, I just saw you there. So busy talking about Keddie Lester and David Lynch. Andrew's there as well. Thanks to everybody who's popped into the chat and who's listened as well. We also heard Dead Famous People with Barlow's House. They are from the 80s. That came out in 86. That was an EP entitled Lost Persons Area on Fire Records. They're from Auckland. And T.Y. I love those guys. I just played you my cute little 45, Manic. That's the one where I did a little editing on the fly. Aren't you proud of me? And tyforlistening.bandcamp is where you want to go. And they do use the number 4 there. And that's from release entitled Hot Wheels City EP. That guitar there definitely has a little bit of Arthur Lee Love in there. So good. Hot Wheels City EP. Check them out on Under the Gun Records. New music. I saw them in Goner at Goner Fest in Memphis. And they're from Detroit. Motor City, and they're definitely motoring. Before that, we heard Vanishing Twin, London-based band founded in 2015, somewhat experimental. Sugar Stone is what I played for you. That's the song from Archives from 2026, came out on Fire this year. Faust with Flashback Caruso from 1972 on Bureau B, and that is from a release entitled The Faust Tapes. Lolo Lolita and Chico with Zena Maiga. And that's an edit, 2025 remaster. I just found that on Bandcamp on Friday. It is just a really great compilation called Unearthed African Recordings, Volume 1. Check that out. And Perennial, the band out of England with Modernism. And that is new on Ernest Jennings Record Company. The release entitled Modernism, the band Perennial. Brian Eno on my vinyl there, Driving me Backwards from 1974's Here Come the Warm Jets on EMI Marketing. Yay! And The Prize, they're really good, from Melbourne, Australia. From the Night is the song. In the Red is not the label. It's on Goner, actually, 2025 from last year. The release is entitled In the Red. Ibibo Sound Machine with When You Want to Dance. That's new on Merge, and that is from a release entitled Chopping Mountain. Slack Times with Smooth 2 from a release entitled Casting. Before that, and running out the set on my CD, Thelonious Monk with April in Paris, a classic from Round Midnight, the complete Blue Note singles from 1947 to 1952, and that April in Paris recording was from 1951. And happy to Tandy in the chat, come and say hello as well, wprb.com/chat, saying that the musical vibe is already set for the early sunsets. So I appreciate it. Yeah, I know. It's amazing. I get out of here and it's, you know, it's dark. But, and also today, you know, I have to really, today I brought my, a little down jacket to go, even though I saw DJ Mike LaPica, who was totally fine with the briskness. But, this morning I was a little shocked. All I had was a light sweater, a light cardigan. So I gotta get ready for all of this. And yet yesterday I wore a little, like a, what are those, little watch cap, kind of, you know,
yellow, little, I guess it was wool or cashmere or something soft, and have that on my head. And it was a little bit too tight, I think, because I happened to shrink it once, and then, but it was refused to actually refused to throw it out. I was just so indignant and mad that that had happened. That reminds me, actually, a story that I'll tell on behalf of my husband in Lancaster County, Manheim Township. I think it must have been, maybe it was like sixth grade, and he and his Weasley buddies were getting picked on by a bully, I guess. I guess, yeah, absolutely a bully. Took and he had my husband had a little cap on, like a little, kind of like a watch cap, I guess, like a little cap, a knit cap. And the bully, who shall remain nameless, took it and ripped it in half. And my husband Ward was so indignant, I love this, that he went home and had his mom sew it by hand, I guess, or I don't even know, maybe a sewing machine, but sewed it and then wore it defiantly in the hallway the next day. And I'm not sure what I need to get, like a little post tale on this. I need to know what how did he survive it? Something out of that old movie, My Bodyguard or something. I love it. So just the fact, that just like you're not gonna get knocked down, you got to get right back up and meet your bully in the among the lockers. All right, the good old days, right? Kelly is checking in. Oh, cooking in San Diego. Yeah, I heard that. Crazy, right? 100 and whatever. No Santa Ana winds out there, Kelly. That's usually like a late August thing, but it can get like, I remember growing up in Lakeside, it'd be like 105, but no humidity, I assume. Heat, relentless. Stay cool out there. Hose down your roof, whatever you call it. Anyway, so fun to be here with you as always at 6:27, and this one is Proto Martyr. Gotta dig it. This is called The Knife Dream, and then I'll have a little tale about this a little bit later on. It reminded me of something. WPRB.

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WPRB, Princeton Community Supported Independent Radio, Silicon Prairie still playing behind me. Little hidden tunage. I'm DJ Esoterica. You're listening to the Sonic Bloom. Got one more hour left, and then DJ Catemoji will take over in a benevolent fashion. I almost said benevolent. I don't even know what I said. Anyway, that's just a little snippet right here. Carrion Kids, oh my gosh, they were just amazing, freaking amazing at Gonerfest. They're from Mexico City. C-A-R-R-I-O-N, Carrion Kids. I'm going to play a little something maybe for you next week. There's a great song called Cambiar Para Mal, to change for the bad, for evil. Rob from Maryland just popped into the chat, and yeah, Skuro Squirrel also, who happens to have the drummer Perennial also in their band, so I'm super intrigued. I don't want to press it too much, but I'm definitely curious. Come and say hello in the chat, wprv.com/chat, as long as you're not driving. And yeah, Silicon Prairie, Dance to the Beat is what you just played. What I just played for you, My Life on the Silicon Prairie. They had a little moment on Feel It back in 2021, and they're good. They're from Kansas City, Mo. Check them out, siliconprairie.bandcamp.com. We also heard The Fall with Before the Moon Falls, released October 26, 1979 on Dragnet. Reissued on Cherry Red in 2016. Ty Segall with You Make the Sun Fry from 2011's Goodbye Bread on Drag City. And Sex Pistols with a classic, Pretty Vacant. Never mind the Bullocks. Here's the Sex Pistols from 1977. And Buzzcocks with Everybody's Happy Nowadays from 1979's Singles Going Steady. Casey Douglas, born in, was it Sharon, Mississippi? On November 21st, 1913, passed away October 18th, 1975, at the age of 61 in Berkeley, California. And I played for you Mercury Blues, which of course was covered by everybody, covered by Steve Miller, David Lindley, Ray Cooter. But then I guess originally it was, so that I think maybe that came out in 51. Originally, the song was called Mercury Boogie, and I think it came out in 1948, and then changed to Mercury Blues. I saw David Lindley play that live. He had a bit of a hit with that. So Casey Douglas, that's on a compilation, Mercury Blues from 1956's Classic Blues from Smithsonian Folkways Recordings. Photo Killer. Good stuff. They're from Berlin. Control is what I played for you from 2023's Eerie Nostalgia and self-released. Jake Cirksey's Fussel. I've played him on my show before. His dad was a famous, I don't know if he's still alive, but a famous folklorist, I guess in the tradition of John and Alan Lomax. And so something that intrigues me as a folklorist myself. And that was a song called Every Time I Go to Town. It's from 2026's The Old Beloved Path. Has, if I remember correctly, gosh, a few traditional tunes. Oh, Rock Island Line, for instance. Yeah. Which I know like the Knitters have done and other people. That was on Fat Possum. We also heard Twisted Teens. They're from New Orleans. They're fantastic. In the Garage Vein, When We First Met, and that's from 2026, is the Holy Cross Tigers on Sub Pop. Marbled Eye, a little truncated version of Coded from Self-Titled Plus EP. That's on Digital Regress going back to 2024. Check them out. Marbled Eye on .bandcamp.com. Lambrini Girls, out of England, Cult of Celebrity, the single on City Slang this year, and Problem Patterns. People definitely loved that in the chat. Listeners, thank you for your response there. Problem Patterns, I think they're from Belfast. They're definitely Northern Irish punk rock band. Yeah, from Belfast. Beverly Bowl, Bethany Crooks, Alana Smith, and Ciara King.
From Blouse Club, came out on Alcopop in 2023. And running out that set, these guys are going to be around, I think, in November at First Unitarian. Is that right? Check it out. Proto Martyr. The Knife Dream. If you're in San Diego, they're playing the Casbah coming up, I think, in a couple days. So check it out. They are from Detroit, and they were founded in 2010. And I played their new release, Hotel Usona, on Domino. My name is DJ Esoterica. And we're going to keep this rolling here because that's what we do here. And you know what? I have a little something from Les Paul. Let's do it. Melancholy Baby. Wait. I think because it came out, it's not queued up to Melancholy Baby. Come on. I've got Stardust. I've got sawdust in my ears. Here we go. But I was feeling my Melancholy Baby. So let's get this queued up for you. Enjoy. Nothing melancholy about this show right now, though. WPRB.

Get along, little dog. This is DJ Esoterica, and got a few minutes left. That, of course, is Ty Segall. I guess I played a couple Ty Segall tunes tonight. I love that. That's going back to last year on Drag City, the release entitled Possession. Fantastic Tomb is the song. Good stuff. Ty Segall, really, really good live if you ever have a chance to see him. I saw him at, gosh, it was a long time ago, the Trocadero. Out there on Arch Street, about 8th and Arch, back in the day. Saw a lot of great shows, both downstairs and upstairs at the Troc in Philadelphia. And Ty Segall was born, I think he was born in Laguna Beach, went to University of San Francisco, so ended up in Northern California, media studies major, I don't know. But, of course, a wonderful multi-instrumentalist, and each thing that he releases sounds different. And that really had that great, beefy 70s vibe. Loved it. Liquids from Indiana, that was that instrumental, kind of tending toward the hard rock metal, I guess. Annihilator from 2025's Tennessee Rose. We also heard Facts from Chicago. Class Spectre from 2023, Still Life and Decay on Trouble in Mind. Kleenex Girl Wonder with Forget the World, originally from Chicago and then New York. Check them out. KleenexGirlWonder.bandcamp.com. Pony Oak, which is out of print, is the name of that release. La Securite with Ketchup before Kleenex Girl Wonder. And they're a Canadian dance punk group from Montreal. And that is a new release on Mothland called Bingo! Exclamation point. Do it. Bingo! Mittageisen, before that, Swiss Dark Wave band of the early 80s. Anfang is what I played for you. That's the song. And it's from a compilation on Strut that came out in 2023 called Senza Decoro, Liba Anarchia. Switzerland, 1980 to 1990. We also heard The Hands Free, First Train to Glasgow, 2026 on New Amsterdam Records. The 2026 release is called Upturned Cup. Yes, Matt Sabbath just popped in. Ty Segall, talented dude from Laguna Beach. Correct. Yeah. And Les Paul Trio, My Melancholy Baby. That is from Les Paul Trio, the Jazz Collectors Collection Edition on Delta that came out in 1991. I had that on CD. And straight to you. That's what we do. We deliver here at WPRB Princeton. My name's DJ Esoteric. I had a quick thing to say to you before I bid you adieu. And you don't want to go anywhere because DJ Cat Emoji is coming up. So it is a chock full night of all kinds of deliciousness, musically speaking. Oh, well, Proto Martyr I played a little while ago, and he talked about in the lyrics and talking about Whistle and I Will Come. And that reminded me, there is a 1968 film, Whistle and I'll Come to You, which was a short television film, Supernatural, of the Supernatural variety. That was a British, an episode of the British documentary series Omnibus. But in addition to that, it reminded me of the fact that I think I have it on the shelf. I love Halloween. I just got two Halloween tattoos. Come on. I have a ghost and I have a colorful jack-o'-lantern. But Oh Whistle and I'll Come to You, My Lad. I think I have that on the shelf. It's a classic 1904 ghost story by British author M.R. James. Good stuff. Apparently it's about a Cambridge professor that takes some time to visit the English coast and finds an old metal whistle. You know, you really, like, you know, they say don't whistle, or do maybe you do whistle past the graveyard to protect yourself. I don't know. I think you don't want to. Because any kind, it could summon something. You don't want to summon anything, right? Because that could be a lot. So, yeah, I'm gonna have to dig up the 1968 film. I guess it's on Tubi. So there you go. Happy Halloween, everybody. I'm going to be doing some sort of dark wave
situation coming up in 2 weeks, I'm saying live, okay, because it's the 6th, and I think the 20th is a good enough time, and, you know, we'll be nigh on our silent membership drive by that time. So let me leave you here. I'll be leaving you with a few things, but how about, you know, as it's getting crisp, the air's getting a little crisp, you might want to be thinking about an Isla Tropical, a tropical island. This is from Siniestro Total. Check it out on WPRB. I'll check in with you next week. I'm sticking around, knock on wood. With any luck, I'll be here for the foreseeable future to just, you know, round up all the good musics that you may want to hear. Isla Tropical. Bye-bye.

Yes, yes, yes.

Yeah.